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Now some of you might still be in that place if you're trying to get out.

Polska, Warszawa. Look, if you had one shot or one opportunity to seize everything you ever wanted in one moment, would you capture it?

0: ale nie zostawiam was bez muzyki. Tame Impala i Dracula, to już za chwilę.
1: I wanna dance by water beneath the Mexican sky. 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